0: it's here.
1: Yeah.
2: I know it's summertime.
1: 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I like it.
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1: 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See you at the bar, you was hardly talking. 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Friends to lovers need a part to star in. Like, wait, babe, let me ask your pardon.

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Сега Сиси лято. I don't need your words. If you wanna say it,

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1: Let's get the party started. See you at the bar, you was hardly talking. That's when I knew that your heart was starring. Friends to lovers need a part to star in. Like, wait, babe, let me.

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1: Let's do this. Music in the summertime.
0: 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City лято.
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3: Let's get the party started. See you at the bar, you was hardly talking. That's when I knew that your heart was starring. Friends to lovers need a part to star in. Like, wait, babe, let me ask your pardon.